0: Howard Jazz est là.
1: I don't like Howard Jazz.
2: You don't? What you call?
0: Avec Stanley Péan.
1: I think social music. All the social melodies out in the air. No jazz anymore.
0: Sur UC Musique.

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If you take care of your music, it's always going to take care of you.

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0: weight on you. 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What about Keith?
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always on the next shit, next trail. 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
1: When I enter the club, I'm Rich Porter.
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1: I don't bust my gun, I give the order.
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guns for? 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If you knew what I spent on all of these firearms, my financial advisor wouldn't

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Had to take it overseas, been a minute out of home. 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

these children relate to because it's in their Bible. You've already stated that. I was just wondering what your thoughts were on whether you thought you really had an impact on a lot of the young people, whether you thought it was negative or positive.